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Rust-ridden fenders and doors full of dings. Somehow he can fix about anything. I didn't think he knew how to cry till our dog died that year. He doesn't always say I love you,

讲述紧两代人之间嘅观念冲突啊。细个嘅时候咧，尤其是系青春期嘅，唔知你觉唔觉啊？即系觉得咧，可能比较年长嘅前辈讲嘅嘢，甚至乎系父母咧，成日都会对你有好多嘅提点，但系你会觉得啊，我自己嘅路要自己行，或者系佢哋嘅说话、佢哋嘅道理咧，喺而家已经唔 work 噶啦，觉得自己咧应该系最劲。最無所不能嘅，所以抗拒父母嘅經驗同埋教诲，但係直至去到現實中咧，真係自己跌倒受傷過後咧，真係受到教訓啦，先至明白當初長輩同埋父母嘅用心，好難得嘅一對父女檔嘅合作作品。喺呢個影集入邊咧，可以有佢哋母呢個係父女檔嘅合唱啊，有 Miley Cyrus 加埋 Billy Ray Cyrus 嘅。I learned from you. 在你之中都学习。It's not time to make a change. Just relax, take it easy. You're still young, that's your fault.